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0: Grande. Está tudo copo na mão.
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was just a pigeon. But I tell you, Casa Primavera, that's my religion. You looking for some loving when the summer's over.

phrase from the oldest book. You said I wasn't a good icebreaker, and that's when I ran out of things to say.